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rise. From humble beginnings to high-flying success, that is a Dutch sensation. The talented singer-songwriter, known as Dode San, with Last Goodbyes here on Passport Approved. His career began with humble beginnings, playing on the streets of Amsterdam, and is now selling out tours across continental Europe. He is currently on the road doing shows in Holland, Belgium, and Poland. You can get further information at dotonmusic.com. We also gave the retro-inspired British rock band formed back in 2012 but still at it, known as Temples, with a song called Jetstream Heart. That is taken from their forthcoming album titled Bliss, which is scheduled for global release on June 26th, so you are getting a very early sneak peek here on Passport Approved. Temples are well known for their vintage sound and have also been on the road supporting the likes of The Vaccines, Kasabian, and Suede. You can get further details on Temples online. And we kick things off with a Middle Eastern singer-songwriter and producer known as Noga Erez and a song called Stuck in Heaven. Besides crafting her own music, Noga's also collaborated with Weezer, Missy Elliott, and also toured with the likes of Florence and the Machine, Pink, and Robbie Williams. Well, I hope you've enjoyed our travels to the Middle East, UK, and Holland. Here on Passport Approved, our weekly mission is to act local and think global, as we have done for two decades plus. On today's program, we're very excited to bring you brand new music from the dynamic alternative rock band from the United Kingdom, known as Yanaka. We also give you the fresh new sounds emanating from the South Pacific, New Zealand to be precise, from the burgeoning French Kiwi singer-songwriter known as Max Allais. We also give you the fabulous sounds of the emerging British artist known as Meek, and so much more. This is Passport Approved, and we do currently broadcast on six continents worldwide, including Europe, Africa, Australasia, North America, South America, and Australasia, on dozens and dozens of great local radio stations, including yours. And we continue our musical travels now as we take you all the way to Newcastle in Australia and return with the surf rock inspired sound of the musical quartet known as Rum Jungle, their latest, Cold Dust, here on Passport Approved.

That's the latest from the Nigerian-born, UK-based singer-songwriter Jerub. And stay here on Passport Approved. Jerub was born in Nigeria but raised in Nottingham in England and is now based in London. He's already racked up tens of millions of streams and views and certainly has been touted to be a star on the rise, drawing comparisons to the likes of Miles Smith, Louis Capaldi and Teddy Swims. Well, I certainly hope you're enjoying this week's edition of Passport Approved as we race through the end of May and head towards June. I have to say 2026 is certainly flying by like a musical jumbo jet. When we return, we bring the blue-collar sounds of the burgeoning British rock band known as Overpass.

0: We also give the dynamic brother duo from New Zealand, who go under the guise of Balu Brigada, as well as a musical collaboration between Kyle Falconer and Jamie Webster. That and much more is coming up next, right here on Passports Approved. 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

From their forthcoming debut album titled Elsewhere Always, which is poised for release on June the 5th, that is Central England's Overpass with a song called Heaven. And according to the band, the single is about the push and pull of a relationship and various other personal issues. Overpass certainly have been garnering recent attention for their authentic songwriting and blue-collar rock and roll work ethic. They recently signed to Communion Records out of the UK. You can get further details at overpassbands.com. We also gave the dynamic brother duo from New Zealand featuring Henry and Pierre Beasley, otherwise known by their stage name of Balu Brigada, and a song called Politics. That is featured on their album called Portal, which is now available worldwide. The band has been making waves worldwide, selling out shows in pubs and clubs, and are currently on the road doing shows in Melbourne, Sydney and Auckland in Australasia. You can get further details on Balu Brigada online. And we kick things off with the fabulous sounds of the rising British artist known as Meek. From her fabulous EP, the single has been making waves, not only for its musicality, but also for the accompanying music video, which I have to say is quite creative indeed. You can get further information and delve into more music on Meek online. If you are just tuning in, you are listening to Passport Approved, and for the past 2 decades, we have been your first point of contact for international music pre-discovery, celebrating artists such as Vance Joy, Adele, Lorde, The Temper Trap, Ting Tings, Wolfmother, Franz Ferdinand, Milky Chance, Congos, and so many others before they had their global success. And of course, each week it's our mission and mandate to unearth some great musical gems and share them with you before they become household names. Now let's continue our travels now as we bring you a collaboration between the Italian DJ and producer Medusa and the British singer-songwriter Henry Chamomile from the indie rock band known as Seagulls. And together they've teamed up under the guise of Medusa with Henry Chamomile and a song called Don't Wanna Go Home. And you're hearing it right here on your home for global music pre-discovery, Passport Approved.

0: It's a musical collaboration between Scottish music singer-songwriter Carl Faulkner and the British artist Jamie Webster with I'm Lost. Carl is best known as a lead vocalist of the Mercury Prize nominated band known as The View, and Jamie is certainly an artist in his own right who writes songs for the famous Liverpool Football Club, which of course is also my favourite football team. The duo recently teamed up together to release I'm Lost, You're Zed, which is now available on Run On Records, a subsidiary of Modern Sky Recordings. You can get further details on Carl Faulkner and Jamie Webster online. Well, it's time for me to take a little break, and when we return, we bring the epic sounds of the Dutch producer, songwriter and composer known as Thomas Azier. We also give you the alternative rock sounds of Brighton, England's Yo Narka, as well as the French and New Zealand singer-songwriter known as Max Allay with his latest. That and much more is coming up next, right here on Passport Approved. 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

That's the authentic alternative rock sounds of the British trio known as Yanaka with Miss Millennial, and that is featured on their new album called Until You're Satisfied, which is currently available worldwide. Now, already the band have racked up several hundred million streams online, and they're currently embarking on a European tour, which will see them doing shows in Paris, France, Amsterdam in Holland, Oslo, Norway, as well as various other destinations. You can get further details at weareyanaka.com. We also gave you the French New Zealander known as Max Allais with his latest called Close to You, and that is featured on his latest EP titled Anywhere and Everywhere, which is now available worldwide. Now, besides being a singer-songwriter, Max is also one of New Zealand's most popular social media stars, who has amassed several million followers in the past few years. He's currently in the studio writing and recording new music, which he describes as being raw, emotionally honest, and exploring timeless themes like love, family, and the bittersweet passage of life. Unfortunately, we have reached a bittersweet conclusion of this week's edition of Passports Approved. I do hope you've enjoyed our global travels as we act local and think global. 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And a big thank you also to my producer, Mr. William Eamon, for his help behind the scenes. We leave you off today with a very personal recording from the Dutch singer, songwriter, and composer known as Thomas Azier, who wrote a song about the challenges his wife faced over the past several years going through some health issues and the birth of his son, which of course was a very positive experience. So to deal with the highs and lows of the past few years, Thomas wrote a song called Year in a Spiral. Without further delay, we leave you off with Holland's Thomas Azier, and until next time, it's Sat Business saying cheerio and goodbye from Passports Approved.

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8: Between 9 and 5, Monday through Friday. After the 14th day, the prize will be given away to another listener.
6: All winners must present positive photo identification to pick up their prize. Winners may send postage required in order to have their prize mailed. Prizes are not transferable and cannot be received in cash. All decisions made by KIWR are final.
9: KIWR may at its discretion cancel or suspend any contest
7: for any reason
6: without providing remuneration.
7: Remuneration?
6: Of any
7: what
6: kind.
7: What the hell is that?
6: Oh, would you shut up? I'm trying to work. Shut up.
10: Like I was saying, if a contest winner over the course of a calendar year wins over $600 in prizes, they will receive a federal 1099 form to use with their taxes.
11: 2-4-9-er.
10: All winners agree to allow KIWR to use their name or physical likeness for station purposes without remuneration of any kind.
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14: 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Together, we've

0: had some of the best music, gone to countless concerts and festivals, and fought alongside you to get through some of the most difficult times. 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Yeah, that kind of hole. 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
9: Hey, it's Ryan Thomas, sales rep, getting into new music from Nothing But Thieves. How about it? Album number 5 out in September called Stray Dogs. And doesn't seem like that long ago we heard their debut single, Trip Switch, right here on the river. That was over 10 years ago. When I was 50 pounds lighter, full head of hair, no grays, life was good, man. Here's Evolution, Nothing But Thieves at 89.7 The River.

0: 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New music from Nothing But Thieves. It's called Evolution. That'll be available on their new album called Stray Dogs, dropping in September. Out there doing their thing in the UK, but back in the US, spring 2027. 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I'm Ryan Thomas.
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6: Between 9 and 5, Monday through Friday. After the 14th day, the prize will be given away to another listener.
4: All winners must present positive photo identification to pick up their prize. Winners may send postage required in order to have their prize mailed. Prizes are not transferable and cannot be received in cash. All decisions made by KIWR are final.
7: KIWR may at its discretion cancel or suspend any contest
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4: 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Shut up.
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9: 2-4-9-er.
8: All winners agree to allow KIWR to use their name or physical likeness for station purposes without remuneration of any kind.
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18: Yo, what's up? It's Ken from the Midday, back with more music for you. This time from Richmond, Virginia rockers Lamb of God. They're back with a new album called Into Oblivion, and vocalist Randy Blythe says that's the title because that's where we're headed. He adds that in general, the album is about ongoing and rapid breakdowns of the social contract, particularly here in America. He says things are acceptable now that would have horrified people just 20 years ago. So let's give it a go. Here's Into Oblivion from Lamb of God on 89.7 The River.

0: That is Into Oblivion, the title track to the brand new release from Lamb of God. The Into Oblivion North American headline tour is already underway with openers Kublai Khan TX, Fit for an Autopsy, and Sanguishugabog.
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4: 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Here's Mountain Head, a couple of brothers inspired by Johnny Cash, Billy Gibbons of ZZ Top, and Flavor Flav. It'll make sense in a second here. When you see them, they're dressed in black denim, solid gold grills, and these long beards. This is Mountain Head, Bayonet.

0: 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They're going to be in Chicago at the Metro August 21st. 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I'm Sophia John. That was my staff spotlight. Hope you enjoyed it.
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1: What's up? It's June. What? How do we do it, guys? It's very easy. Don't blink. Summer will be gone. But we're not there yet. June 1st, 2026. Hot today, 88. Currently 60 here in the, well, man, I'm tough, but I that might make me nip out up in here on this River studio. Outside, though, it's 60. That's what I was trying to get at. Five lights on the tower. Let's get going, man. Let's get going. Sunny skies, maybe a chance of thunderstorms later on this evening, but otherwise, we good. We good. This month, we will be giving away a six-speaker outdoor patio package from Ground Builders Landscape. It includes the in-ground subwoofer to make your dirt rumble. It includes that receiver so you can play, or your kids can play whatever up their phone, right? They got the latest from Drake on there. Come on, you got to get them better taste than that. Seriously. Nah, Drake jams, Jake. Drake jams. Okay, if you say so. Will we have tickets to the Maha Music Festival? I don't know, maybe. Shadow Ridge Music Festival? I don't know, maybe. Be listening, all right? Here is the headliner for Maha, the music festival, back again on the riverfront, August the 8th. Tickets at mahamusicfestival.com. Let's do this, shall we? It's Wet Leg. Here's Mange Tu. I don't speak much French, but when I do, it's Mange Tu. It's 89.7 The River. Good morning. Hello, how are you?

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0: 82, 83, 86. A slight chance of thunderstorms here and there, but that's the time of year we're in, right? Some boomers, some thunder boomers headed our way. Congrats to Rob. He is in for Pimp Your Patio. We're giving that away June 30th. 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There is a registration box there. 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You know, you can get in on those registration boxes. Easy to find. Full-Fledged, as I said, the Mercado, 162nd and West Maple, right here at the River Studios. 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You can email them, and you can see all the things they've done, from patios to just general landscaping, and of course mowing, snow removal, even installing outdoor kitchens. That would be fun, right? To have the leisure time to be able to utilize an outdoor kitchen. Hell yes. It wouldn't just be grilling on a grill. You'd have that kitchen out there. God, we can all dream, right? Yeah, let's all dream.
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0: All right, I'll see what I can do on this, all right? Your hot garbage over the weekend, Matt Brown, the reality star who appeared on almost 80 episodes of some show called Alaskan Bush People, has tragically passed away, according to his brother. His brother, you would think, you know, he's got a normal name like Matt. His brother's name is Bear, all right? Bear asked people to be respectful and kind, not leave nasty comments, since the family is still reeling from the tragedy of Matt Brown being lost. Pretty sad there. Taylor Franking Paul, do you know her? No, I don't either, but she's trying to start fresh after a dark time in her life. Still got a void to fill. Uh-huh. The Secret Lives of Mormon Wives star opened up on social media, updating fans on where her life and her head are at. She says, I'm still processing that two shows were put on pause. Balled it up in both shows, made some boys cry, and now I'm bawling. What is life? Take it seriously, learn lessons, but don't forget to be silly too. It's okay to smile again after making mistakes. Today's the last day of Mental Health Awareness Month, and just know if you're out there struggling, you're not alone. She is right on that part, but boy, is she something else. Taylor Franking Paul is her name. Gentlemen, stay away. She's crazy. What else is going on? Well, we can talk about the fact that who's our guy? Who are we talking about, Jake? Where did it go? Sean White, there it is. You know him, right? The snowboarder. Looks like he's getting back into the dating scene after splitting from Nina Dobrev. Oh, yeah, he's on a date, and he's got, looks like, a whole bottle of whipped cream on the table. Huh, that's weird. That's your hot garbage, my friends. Who cares?
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8: 7:32 is your fiasco traffic time, 62 right now at the River Studios as we roll into traffic. Don't do that. Oh my God, this big ass toad was on the interstate yesterday. I don't think he made it, but holy smoke, I didn't hit him. I don't know if he got out of the way of the cars behind me. Disabled vehicle on the right shoulder, I-80 eastbound, just after I-680. Watch out there, accident reported as well, 168th and Center. What else are we looking at on the ROADS? What an interesting word that is. Eastbound Dodge, it's Monday, so it's doing okay as we continue through the traffic. From west to east, let's start out at I-680 and 96th Street. Nothing. We're all the way to 60th Street right now, 42nd Street. We're good. It's Monday. This is fantastic news that everybody is behaving as we should, which means let's just get along, guys. All right. Southbound 75, you're going to see lane restrictions just south of Cornhusker on your way to 370. There we go. Words, they're valuable. You should use them. It's a struggle. It's a struggle to use words sometimes, especially when you're choked up by this song. Young Blood, Stir Concert Cove, definitely performing this one, among others. 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And the phone lines are always open. 712-328-8970. It's the River.

89.7 The River. Sleep Theory, August 1st, River Summer Concert Series. As we bring them to you at the Admiral, another one of those shows that helps us out, really. 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Our federal funding is gone. Gonzo. 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The river, you can get it everywhere, right? 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There's also just a Donate Now button out of the goodness of your heart to help us out, all right? That's what places like Ocon do. Matt and Sean and the crew bringing Ocon to town July 17th through the 19th. They know that we've got the reach. They know that if they throw a few dollars our way, we'll help them spread the word. That's the way it works, right? Ocon not only celebrating 10 years this year, but also bringing their biggest lineup yet. Rachel Lee Cook is going to be there. We're talking Sean Patrick Flannery from the Boondock Saints, a whole bunch of voice actors, and of course, don't forget, Sergeant Slaughter is going to be there. Hell yeah, brother! No, not that wrestler. This is a different wrestler. It's Ocon. It's going down July 17th through the 19th, the 10th annual Ocon Expo. You can find out more at the Oconexpo.com, July 17th through the 19th. 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

0: 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Music from the neighborhood. You're going to have to spell it funky like the British do, even though we won that war. Come on, seriously. Why are we still... is that why they're still... are they from that area? New album, Ultrasound, by the way, has that track on. It's called Private. No, it's not Privet. It's Private. 749 as we get into a day. 88, sunny, 62 over the weekend. It was Elkhorn Days. I see that Bellevue has whatever it's Bellevue. It's basically Bellevue Days down on the riverfront in Old Town. Miller Days, Papio Days, La Vista Day. All those days are coming up, right? We get the carnies out there and the carnival rides. It doesn't measure up to a real deal roller coaster, though, does it? No. I mean, I think maybe the Funplex is putting one in this year. I'm talking like the big coasters, right? Adventureland down at Worlds of Fun in Kansas City. You ever drop anything off of those things? You're not supposed to have any loose items, by the way. That's what one social media influencer is in trouble for. If you haven't seen it, he's blowing up on TikTok. Of course he is. Been permanently banned from all Six Flags parks after filming himself eating some chicken nuggies while riding the Millennium Force roller coaster in Ohio. His name's Alan Farrell. He accepted an online challenge to eat 10 nuggets during the ride. Got to get them all down. Before boarding, he joked that he definitely didn't have nuggets hidden in his underwear. Gross, Alan. What are you thinking? Once the coaster took off, he pulled out the nugs, dipped them in sweet and sour sauce, and had attempted to eat them while speeding along the 310-foot-tall ride. He managed to get 7 of them down before the ride ended. Of course, the video is racking up views online, but Six Flags, not very impressed with Alan. Seriously, Alan. Company said loose items like food are prohibited because they create safety hazards for riders and employees. As a result, Farrell has received a lifetime ban from all Six Flags properties. Despite the punishment, he says he has no regrets and plans to continue taking on unusual challenges for his followers. He's doing it for his people, guys. Anyway, how do you get the sweet and sour sauce? That's what you're going to go on with the roller coaster? I mean, what would you do? I'd do the barbecue. McDonald's barbecue sauce. I think they put a little extra in there. That's the way to go down. Not with the sweet and sour sauce. Come on, Alan. Seriously. Get your ass together. What's your problem?
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14: 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Traffic on the river.
0: 7:54 Quasar traffic time. Oh, did I just give in to? Sorry. It's a fiasco traffic time. We're not changing the show. That would be funny, though, if we did. Let's check your total traffic tip line. Slow traffic reported. How about between Highway 133 southbound between State and I-680? That is moving slow this morning for some reason up northwest. We have got slow traffic reported on eastbound Dodge. Why? I thought Mondays were good, guys. It's not that bad. You can still get on as of right now. You'll have to slow down if you are in those right lanes, though. People are getting on. So if you are smart, move over into one of the left two lanes. Should be good to go there. I-680 northbound and southbound traveling well as of right now. As we get into the interstate system between 680 and 480, a little slow around the curve at 84th Street, but otherwise moving as it should. Let's see. Well, what else we can see at 42nd Street? Nope, good there. JFK northbound, a little bit thick from F Street into the blender. Otherwise, southbound between Cornhusker and 370 is where you're going to see slow going. Anything else you see, call it in. Total traffic tip line is 402-551-CARS. 402-551-2277. Muse has got all sorts of new music out. Their new album comes out this month, the 26th to be exact. You can mark that down as a Friday. Here is Muse. It's called Be With You. It's 89.7 The River.

How about it? 89.7 The River and new music from Greta Van Fleet. It's called Play Your Games at 8.06 here on a Monday. We have got tickets all week long, including during this show. We've got tickets to give you. What else? Let's see. Let's look through the book, tell you what else is coming. Let's see. Does the Nooner have anything? Let's see. A chance to get qualified to paint your patio? Oh, yes. What else? Corey's always got all sorts of things, including at the Astro Theater, Toadies. He's got the hookup both tomorrow, today, and the day of the show, Wednesday. Toadies, along with Local H and Vandaliers. Don't forget that one's coming. And if there's any concert announcements this week, you know you'll have those Win It Before You Can Buy It as well. All right, back to what we've got to give away. Iration is coming to town. It's the Where It All Began tour with Tribal Seeds and Surfer Girl. It's next Tuesday at the Astro. I'll hook you up right now. Caller number 10 at 712-328-8970. Let's get you some tickets in to see Iration at the Astro. Those tickets are yours only from your radio station. 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

tight. 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How do you listen? Are you listening in your car? Are you listening on the app? Do you have AirPods in? I hate those things, man. They hurt my ears. Plus, they're easy to lose, right? You leave them in the container somewhere, or you drop them in the opening of a car seat because you're a kid and you're like, oh, I wonder what happens if I do this. That's what Carl did one time. Like, dude, first of all, it's a rental car.

0: Millions watched her unusual digestive journey. An X-ray later confirmed that the AirPod had traveled through her system, eventually passing naturally. Fortunately, she recovered without complications, although she chose not to retrieve the AirPod after its adventure through her digestive tract. Yeah, wow. It's like, there's a show about this. You know there is. Except it's a magical little, it's magical. Just like Pint Nine Brewing Company's Concert Buddy Kolsch. 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Wall-to-Wall Wine and Spirits in Shadow Lake, and also out west at the Still. 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Also, the Waiting Room, Steelhouse, Omaha, and of course, a portion of the proceeds from that go to Keep the River Rockin'. 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
6: 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And Hailstorm with Kurt Dimer, July 17th at the Astro Amphitheater.
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14: Actually hoping you get stuck in traffic so I could listen to it longer.
12: 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Traffic on the river.
0: Final check of traffic here on the Fiasco comes to you at 831. What's going on? Total traffic tip line. Remember, 10th Street, both northbound, southbound, between William and Worthington are closed until next Monday.

0: for the Santa Lucia Festival. Accident reported on the Omaha side at Skyline Drive, Dodge and Skyline Drive. I don't know which direction. Doesn't say eastbound or, oh, eastbound Dodge. There we go. Thanks, Total Traffic Tip Line. Appreciate you making that easy to read. Also, 24th and Douglas. There are two different accidents working right now. Again, 204th Skyline Drive-ish and Dodge. I know Skyline's a little further west than 204th, as I get it. But that's where one of them is. Eastbound Dodge looking okay as of right now. It's petered out. The interstate also looking good as well as we continue this Monday morning commute to wherever you are going. Southbound 370 between Cornhusker and 370. Lane restrictions that will slow you down for a brief moment right now. Otherwise, you're looking clear. Total Traffic Tip Line open all day. 402-551-2277. And that would be the number you can report anything that you see. Bethany Cosentino, she got together with Rivers Cuomo several years back. They recorded this track from Weezer. It's called
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0: Whoa,
1: test.
0: Whoa, Whoa, Whoa, Whoa. It's called Go Away. It's on 89.7 The River.

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0: is a legend doing legend things. You know his name. It's Mike D from the Beastie Boys. That one's called What We Got. One of two new tracks out right now that he has been experimenting with. Cool to get new music from that realm for sure. The weather today on the river is not too shabby. It's brought to you by Ocon. They're celebrating 10 years with their biggest guest list yet, July 17th through the 19th at the Mid-America Center. They have got a whole bunch of people coming, including actor Doug Jones. Of course, he is from Hocus Pocus, Hellboy, The Shape of Water, Pan's Labyrinth, and so many more. 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You've got J.J. Jimmy Walker, Dynamite. Plus Jabba the Hutt, Puppeteer is coming as well. 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It's the 10th annual Ocon Expo, July 17th through the 19th at the Mid-America Center. We will have tickets to give you coming up in the coming weeks, right? Yeah, of course we will. Today, 88, maybe a chance of thunderstorms right now at the River Studios. We're slowly heating up. I hope that you don't have any real big plans for today that involve not sweating, because it will be a little bit humid out there as well. Currently at the River Studios, 65, in time for your birthday.
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0: Who are we looking at today? How about Ronnie Wood, guitarist for the Rolling Stones? They've got a new album out, and of course, Ronnie Wood's still rocking. He is 79 years old today. Morgan Freeman. Do you really have to know what Morgan Freeman's from? What's your favorite Morgan Freeman movie? He was great in Batman Begins and that whole series, but I love him in The Shawshank Redemption because he's Irish in that movie. Model Heidi Klum is only 53. She's celebrating her birthday today. Alanis Morissette, we ought to know that she's only 52. Happy birthday to Alanis. Ronnie Dunn from Brooks and Dunn. Heck yeah. Terry Polo, she was the love interest in Meet the Parents. She was also in the other Meet the Fockers, Little Fockers. You get the idea. She also was in The West Wing. She's 57 today. Tom Holland, that little cutie, is only 30 years old today. I think he's got it made, right? He does. He's got all that Marvel money. He'll be just fine. Amy Schumer's 45 today. Nikki Glaser, quite funny. She's 42. And anybody else worth mentioning? Oh, yes. Greg Daniels from the Free Beer and Hot Wings morning show started right here at the radio station. He is having a birthday today. Anybody that you're celebrating, let us know in the future. That way we can let everybody know that they're celebrating today. Happy birthday to you if it's your birthday. Let's do some music. Hell yeah. From a band coming to town September 20th, Mid-America Center. They're known as Chevelle. They'll be with Breaking Benjamin and Starset. Tickets through Ticketmaster. It's 89.7.

0: Up on the River, music from Jutes, and it takes two at 8:53. It's a wonderful morning so far. We've qualified somebody for Pimp Your Patio. Nice job, Rob. We also gave away a pair of tickets to Iration. Nice job, Tate. What do we have next? Well, maybe some more chances for you to qualify to Pimp Your Patio. We do have tickets later on this afternoon for Wednesday's show, June 3rd, Toadies, along with Local H and the who else is that there? I want to say the Violators, but I know it's not the Violators. It starts with a V. Corey's got it. Hold on, I got to flip real quick. The Vandaliers. That's Wednesday night at the Astro. We'll have those tickets later on today for you. All right, sounds pretty good. I hope so. With no pop quiz today. We'll have some guests in later this week. We'll get to that. We can talk about the Florida school administrator. I don't know if Corey's talked about this or not yet. Elementary school principal that was placed on administrative leave after a lyric from rapper Fetty Wap appeared in the school yearbook and was attributed to her. The yearbook at Trout Creek Academy, including her quote, "Everybody hating. We just calling them fans, though." It's a line from the song Trap Queen, next to a message credited to Principal Katie O'Connell. O'Connell said she neither wrote nor approved the quote. Both she and her assistant principal reviewed the yearbook before publication. The lyric was not there at the time. She also pointed out that the quote referred to Mrs. O'Connell, while students and staff typically just call her Miss O. After complaints surfaced online with the school district moving forward not to renew her contract for the following school year, she's also been barred from school district property while the matter is reviewed. I mean, it didn't have any swear words in it, right? It just said, "Everybody hating, we just call them fans, though." I don't know. I guess whatever, man. So I don't know if the principal's dropping a mixtape soon or what's going on.
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Big Fat Hen. That was the rhyme as a kid, right? 9:10. No? Okay. All right, no problem. Rock Report coming your way. We'll do sports as well at the end of the hour. It was a bad day to be a Husker yesterday. Dominic Fike. It's called Baby Doll. Ow, it's The River. I can't.

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0: 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They're online at AAA.com/safety. That, of course, the latest from Def Con for Cutie. It's called Riptides. You can see them at Stir Concert Cove on July the 26th.
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0: Well, Dave Draymond's been talking and says Disturbed's upcoming album features songs that are diverse, fresh, and powerful. And he believes fans will be pleasantly surprised. When's it coming out? We don't know that yet. The band has already recorded enough material for the full album, but is delaying its release while planning the future tours. In the meantime, they have released the single, what you've heard over the last year, called I Will Not Break. May release some more songs before announcing the album in its entirety. Okay. That's vague. Killers brought some Vegas spectacle to the UEFA Champions League final Saturday over the weekend, opening the Arsenal FC versus Paris Saint-Germain match in Budapest. A greatest hits pack performance accompanied by a group of backing dancers styled as Las Vegas showgirls. The quartet ran through When You Were Young, Human, All These Things That I've Done, and of course, Mr. Brightside. The UEFA Champions final precedes the World Cup, which officially kicks off June 11th. Has a number of other great musicians attached to play it. And finally, what else is going on in the music world? Frankie Valli. Hopefully you caught him the last time he was in Omaha. He has canceled the remainder of his tour dates in 2026 in order to, quote, focus on his health. He's 92 years old, guys. Four Seasons crooner shared that news in a statement Friday, writing, I'm so sorry to disappoint the folks who have purchased tickets to my shows, but I have decided to take the rest of the year off from touring to focus on my health. I'm looking forward to getting healthy and seeing you all again. Thank you for all of your good wishes. Perhaps he can find the chalice that will help make him young again. 92 years old, dude. You've done it and done a nice job of it. No need to push yourself. All right? Unless you need money for all those kids.
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3: 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Account for it like you own it. You feel that pit in your stomach? That's the fear of an IRS audit. It's not because you're hiding anything. It's because you can't prove you did.

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4: 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Here's Mountain Head, a couple of brothers inspired by Johnny Cash, Billy Gibbons of ZZ Top, and Flavor Flav. It'll make sense in a second here. When you see them, they're dressed in black denim, solid gold grills, and these long beards. This is Mountain Head, Bayonet.

0: Head and Bayonet, their latest, opening up for Eagles of Death Metal. And in fact, I feel a road trip in the fix. They're going to be in Chicago at the Metro August 21st. 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I'm Sophia John. That was my staff spotlight. Hope you enjoyed it.
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89.7 The River, the anchor for Alternative in Rock. It's Bill Murray, B-I-L-M-U-R-I, not the spelling that you would think, right? They're not into snuffing out them gophers either, right? They just let them ruin the golf courses, and then they go on and keep rocking. Always Let You Down is the name of the track. 9:39 weather today here in the metro. What are we looking at, guys? Well, a high of 88, maybe a chance of thunderstorms later on today. Right now, sunny and 70. As we roll into more of the same as the week goes on, mid to upper 80s through Friday at least, and a chance of thunderstorms in the mix as well. Your weather brought to you by our friends at Ocon, celebrating 10 years. That's right. The Ocon Expo is back for its 10th straight year. Mid-America Center, July 17th through the 19th. Rachel Lee Cook is going to be there. You know her. She's from All That. She's All That. Josie and the Pussycats. She's done some voice work as well. Actor Doug Jones, who's a tall, skinny guy who you may not recognize, but he's been in a whole bunch of different movies, including Hocus Pocus, Hellboy, and Pan's Labyrinth, among others. Plus J.J. Jimmy Walker, Sergeant Slaughter from WWE fame, and more. There's a full guest list, the advanced tickets, a vendor list, the schedules, and more at theoconexpo.com. They're getting ready for the cosplay contest as well. Those details are all theoconexpo.com. It's Ocon back for its 10th year, July 17th through the 19th with 89.7 The River. Thanks for your sponsorship, guys. We couldn't do it without you. 9:41, music coming up from The Warning. And this is Bad Omens. It's Dying to Love. 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

0: 89.7 The River, music from The Warning. They are one of the openers for Youngblood on his North American tour, although I have not seen who is opening here when he plays at Stir Concert Cove later on this summer as part of the River Summer Concert Series. AAA.com/safety is where you can find out more information on AAA and the 100 Deadliest Days. 9:53, about to get out of here and hand the reins off to...
1: Ooh, Skin Man.
0: That's right, Skin Man here for one day before he goes on vacation for the rest of the week. So treat him good today, because otherwise he'll leave and he'll be all mad the whole time he's gone. We don't want that to happen at all. 70 right now on our way to a high of 88 with sports.
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0: Man, it was a bad day to be a Husker yesterday, or a UCLA Bruin. We don't want to just limit it to Nebraska. Huskers, though, in the softball tournament, Women's College World Series down in Oklahoma City. It was Jordy Fromm, a leadoff blast to put Nebraska and stake them to an early 1-0 lead. She had a no-hitter going till the sixth, and that's when Katie Stewart decided, three-run homer, game over. They had one more inning to try to rally, but they could not do it. 3-1 the final. Texas eliminates Nebraska, and now it will be one more inning to try to rally, but they could not do it. 3-1 the final. Texas eliminates Nebraska. And now it will be the Longhorns playing today. Texas Tech will play today as well. They eliminated UCLA 8-7. Yeah, final in 9 innings. So here's your schedule today from Oklahoma City, Texas, and Tennessee. That game starts at 11. If the second game needs played, it's scheduled for 1:30. Alabama, Texas Tech tonight at 6. Again, these are semifinal games. Tennessee has to lose twice. Alabama has to lose twice. Otherwise, we're looking at an all SEC final. I mean, I guess if Texas gets in, that's SEC as well, right? What's Texas Tech right now? They're the Big 12. They're not the WAC anymore, or the SWAC, it doesn't matter. Nebraska baseball, not good yesterday either. They wrapped up their game with Ole Miss that was suspended on Saturday night. That started Sunday. They lost that. Then they lost to Arizona State. They were down 11-1, but battled back. Final score there, 11-8. So a random selection of games today. Here's the surprising things. Florida State, they are the number 10 national seed. They've got to win twice today over the Big East St. John's Red Storm in order to get into the Super Regionals. Georgia Tech as well will face off against Oklahoma. They're the number 2 seed. And number 8 seed Florida, they got to win a game against Troy today. Otherwise, they're going home. Kentucky, West Virginia, Milwaukee, Auburn. Auburn happens to be the number 4 seed. And Texas A&M, the number 12 seed against USC. Here's who is in to the Super Regionals. Kansas, Alabama, Texas, Oregon, North Carolina, Ole Miss, Georgia, Mississippi State. Those all make sense, right? And then also Little Rock and Cal Poly. Cal Poly wins the UCLA Regional as the Bruins, the number 1 national seed, are donezo for the year. San Antonio, they pick up a big win on Saturday night to beat Oklahoma City, and they are in the NBA Finals. They'll host New York on Wednesday night. Spurs are a 4.5-point favorite. All the action on ABC TV.
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That one, a big fat summer show on a Wednesday night, August 5th, 311 and Dirty Heads, Stir Cove Harris Casino. Welcome to June. Not officially summer on the calendar, but we're into June. It's summer around here, and we've got it going on. Linkin Park and Evanescence in just a few. And just recently, it was not even a couple of weeks ago, that we had the Sleep Theory crew, along with Nevertell, bust this one out. Here's one called Break the Silence. 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

0: 89.7 The River. Who will you follow? Evanescence, the brand new one from the Sanctuary release. Guess what? It's just ahead. It's happening this Friday. New Music Friday. That's when it will finally be dropped by Amy and the crew. Got one from Rob Zombie. 3 Days Grace with their latest. Also the new music from Dogstar. They'll be here later this summer at Steelhouse for our summer concert series with AAA online. AAA.com/safety. 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And of course, the big one that's going to be the Summer Sizzler on Friday, July 17th. It is Hailstorm with Kurt Dimer. 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
0: Godsmack, Friday, June 12th at the Morton Amphitheater just outside of Kansas City. 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

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Back to work today. For me, just one day and then I'm outie, man. But it's going to be a nice day up until later this afternoon where we do see a slight chance for a shower or thunderstorm, maybe after 4 o'clock, otherwise sunshine and upper 80s. 63 overnight, partly sunny for your Tuesday, low 80s for tomorrow. Currently now here at the River Studios, up to 74. 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July 17th through the 19th at the Mid-America Center. Sergeant Slaughter from the WWE, he's a Hall of Famer, as well as Sean Patrick Flannery of Boondock Saints fame. Those are just a couple of the many people who will be there. Should be a great time. A full list of the guests, the advance tickets, the vendor list, everything at OconExpo.com, the 10th annual Ocon Expo. 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

0: 89.7 The River. That's new music from 3 Days Grace and the Alienation release. Don't want to go home tonight on our way to lunch. Just over an hour away from getting into the All Request Nooner here for this first day of the month of June. A nice warm one out there at that. It feels like summer, right? 712-328-8970. If you have lunchtime picks, might have to drop in a chance to pimp out that patio as we get into the All Request Nooner, because now we're into the month of June. We can see the finish line, June 30th, our big grand prize giveaway. See more about it, 897theriver.com. 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We'll do this at Full Fledged Brewing. 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

89.7 The River, freaking out with Dexter and the Moonrocks. 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On our way to lunch here in less than 60. 712-328-8970 for your lunchtime picks today. It is Soundgarden in just a few, and then a cat named Ryan Purds. And after the Soundgarden, when you hear his song, you will probably say, I wonder if he's a Cornell guy, because he is. Check it out. It's new music called Sour. It's just ahead. So is our summer concert series show with AAA online, AAA.com/safety. When it comes to July 17th, at the Astro Amphitheater. 20 years of Hailstorm in your ears on this frequency and on stage with special guest Kurt Dimer. Along with Joe's Carding here in the Bluffs, Mac Cal Paintball, and the new Psycho Schoolhouse. 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Here is Kurt with some friends from Buck Cherry jumping in. It's called In Deep on 897 The River.

0: 89.7 on the River. That is called Sour. His name is Ryan Purds. He is a Chris Cornell guy, as well a lot of us are, right? Taking some inspiration and doing his own thing with it. Are we ready for lunch here in about 40 minutes? I hope so, because it'll be here whether you're ready or not. 712-328-8970. You can send me an email as well. We got lots going on here as we get into the summer. Of course, our summer concert series with AAA online, AAA.com. Plus that River beer that we put together with Pint 9, a nice concert buddy Kolsch for you. Patio season is pretty much here, and we've got it out there all over the metro. Select Hy-Vees, Wall to Wall, Slow Down, Jackson Street Tavern, Barley's here in CB. A lot of places have it on tap. A lot of places have it in the cans. And, of course, a portion of the proceeds, whether you're enjoying it either way, go right back in to keeping the River rocking. There is Concert Buddy merch as well. You can have your very own Concert Buddy t-shirt and koozie, too. And, of course, everything there. 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

89.7 The River, Eye of the Storm, Five Finger Death Punch. That's the brand new one. A new release on the way from them and their 10th studio release. Going retro with Vinny and the guys from Sponge in a couple of minutes. The Pretty Reckless waking things up here too. Warming up out there today into the upper 80s. There is a chance for some precipitation, maybe a thunderstorm later this afternoon. 63 tonight as more clouds move in. And then for tomorrow, partly sunny, low 80s for your Tuesday. Right now at the River Studios, fair skies are up to 79. 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You got JJ, Jimmy Walker, Dynamite showing up. Rachel Lee Cook, Josie and the Pussycats, and She's All That. Lots more. In fact, you can see the full guest list, details about advance tickets, the vendors, the schedule, all of it. 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It's the upcoming 10th annual OCON Expo, July 17th at the Mid-America Center. And they are proud supporters of programming, including this one. 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

0: 89.7 The River, Dear God music, courtesy of the Pretty Reckless. It's not out yet, a couple of weeks still, June 26th for it, When I Wake Up. About 10 minutes away from getting into that lunch thing, a chance to get qualified to pimp the patio. We can take care of that for you. 712-328-8970 if you got picks for lunch, as we are easing into it here on this Monday. 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
2: Oh, yeah. How about some lunch today here on the 1st of June? I mentioned Raising Cane's moments ago. 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Make it louder. That's what I'm trying to do there. Here today on our very first day for the month of June, National Olive Day. So maybe it's martini time, huh? National Hazelnut Cake Day. Pass. It's also National Game Show Day. Jake, say something nice. It's National Say Something Nice Day.
3: You're so handsome, Skin.
2: See, there you go. Jake, you're a swell guy and pretty darn handsome yourself.
3: Thank you.
2: That's it. One day I'm being nice. That's it. That's it. The rest of the year, nothing but insults and cheap shots. 712-328-8970. We can take it. Let us have it. Say something nice. Maybe I'll play your song. Say something nice. Maybe I'll qualify you for Pimp Your Patio. I got one from Edge Hill coming up. I got one in the mix. And just a few from Autumn Kings. That'll be brand new. But first, lube it up, huh? You know, use jelly. The lips today. It's lunch. It's the All Request Nooner on 89.7 The River.

89.7 The River, a little self-aware. Okay, way too self-aware. Temper City, if you need them. 712-328-8970. We are doing a lunch thing. Today, the All Request Dinner here for you Monday. The dog days are not over yet. Flo, relax. Florence and the Machine, we'll give them a spin. Also, one from Edge Hill. Get yours in while you still can. We've got room. And right now, as we gear up for more summer concert series fun, which is going all summer with AAA online, AAA.com/safety. We're talking roadside assistance, safe driving tips, travel planning, and a trip over to the Astro on September 25th. Modest Mouse back with a new release called An Eraser and a Maze. It is going to be out this Friday, finally. And here is the first track, Picking Dragon's Pockets on the Nooner. It's Modest Mouse on 89.7 The River.

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0: 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Featuring the Marias, yeah. It's called All I Did Was Dream of You. Working out our lunch hour here at Skin. 712-328-8970. Autumn Kings and Atreyu with some new music on the way here shortly. Got room for yours, and before it's all said and done, I think we'll have to get someone else in to pimp the patio. We'll do that before the end of lunch. That is coming fast now that we're into the month of June. In fact, it'll be a month, 4 weeks, if you will, from tomorrow on June 30th. We'll get together over at Full Fledged Brewing right by the Mid-America Center for a big grand prize giveaway. We will be blowing out River swag as well as tons of concert tickets, too. And, of course, in the end, just like Highlander, there can be only one grand prize winner. This time around, we're pumping up the patio as we pimp it. Of course, there's a mountain of meat for grilling out on the barbecue. But this time, it's a brand new Sonance 6.1 landscape outdoor speaker system. It includes an indoor sub, or in-ground sub, I should say. This is outdoor. It's built for outdoors. The amp, all of it, plus professional installation. All you have to do is sit back, let them do their thing, and then connect and blast that Slayer all over the neighborhood. 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The Mercado at 162nd and Maple. Ground Builders in Waterloo and Full Fledged Brewing here in the Bluffs all have registration boxes, and so do we. I'll drop your name in shortly. 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

89.7 The River, gone, gone, gone. Autumn Kings today. Charlie Sheen from Hollywood Undead helping out in production on that one. It's Mother, like no other. It's Mother, so treat her right. Y'all remember that? If you haven't seen it, you need to Google it. You need to YouTube it. We're talking about Mr. T and his Mother's Day song. A classic for sure. 712-328-8970 if you want to get one in before we're done. Sunny around 88 today. Later tonight, 63. Partly sunny, low 80s for Tuesday. Right now here at the River Studios, up to 82. 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Good to go July 17th through the 19th at the Mid-America Center. 10 years with their biggest guest list yet. That would include actor Doug Jones from Hellboy, The Shape of Water, Hocus Pocus, and more. 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A Hocus Pocus reunion, if you will. So there's that and a whole lot more. Advanced ticket, vendor list, everything you need to know. 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
1: Hey, we all know how we're going to die, baby. We're going to crash and burn.

0: 89.7 The River, My Love. That is Mother with Dots. That's what you need to know if you're looking for that. Like, what is this? What is this all about? M.O.T.H.E.R. It is born out of Robbie First from the Big Pink and the Kills Jamies, the two Jamies, Jamie Hinson, Jamie T. Little EP that they came out with. He says it's about from losing his mom. So there you go. Probably not going to be like a big project all the time. I should know though, right? Because the article that I found at NME.com says it was written by Tom Skinner. That's me. I didn't write this. I don't have any of that mad Skinner macaroni number either, or money, I should say, those numbers. But I digress. 712-328-8970. If you're not yet qualified to pimp your patio, you could be if you want to be. You can't win it if you're not. Be caller 10 right now, 712-328-8970. It is 21 and over as we get together at Full Fledged Brewing later on this month. 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
0: The Barbarians of California with Squint and Armed for Apocalypse. 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All right, congrats. We got Trisha Penny in for a chance to win. Pimping out the patio Penny style, right? It's going to be pumping, too, if you wind up winning, Trisha. I'm just saying. More details on how you can register yourself without waiting, 897theriver.com. Keep listening for more opportunities just for rocking the river. you could get in to win coming up here in a couple of weeks. Ice Nine Kills and Co-Defendants, along with something from the Killers for you just after 1 o'clock. We'll finish up lunch with From Ashes to New and Sleep Theory, our summer concert series. We had them a while back. Why does it say the 25th? This hasn't happened yet. August 1st. Trying to read through the lines here. All I know is go online. You'll find out about Sleep Theory with SemPro Graphics, Saturday, August 1st at the Admiral. Boom. It is the Summer Concert Series with AAA online, AAA.com/safety. Here they are. Words are worthless. It's Sleep Theory on 89.7 The River.

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89.7 The River, Lonely Life. Co-defendants, look at me go, I don't need headphones, Jake. Headphones are for beginners. Lifer, the new release from earlier this year. It is called Lonely Life. Welcome to 1 o'clock here on this fine first day of June. Julia Wolf is in my room. Also, all J coming up. But first, the Wow Signal. Finally going to get to see it. Dropping in stores later this month, June 26th. Brand new from Muse to be with you on 89.7 The River.

0: 89.7 The River, your anchor for alternative and rock. That is from the Pressure release. That's Julia Wolf. It's called In My Room. It's Skin. I'm in my little room right now that I share with the Morning Fiasco and Sophia, you know, and Corey and everybody else. Later on, I'll be in my own separate little room doing some work and, of course, getting ready for a vacation. So I'm looking forward to that for sure. We are looking forward to pimping out a patio. We are looking forward to summer concert series shows. Those are just falling out of the sky at this point. Sleep Theory is a big one for us. Of course, Hailstorm with Kurt Dimmer. Getting ready for that one, too. Our summer concert series, in part, brought to you by AAA Online, AAA.com/safety. Hailstorm and Kurt Dimmer on July 17th at the Astro Amphitheater. This is one of our shows that we put together with Joe's Karting here in the Bluffs, Smackhouse Paintball, and the brand new Psycho Schoolhouse. And it's been 20 years we've been playing Hailstorm's music. It's time for a celebration. It's a celebration with Hailstorm and Kurt Dimmer. Your ticket purchase for this one goes a long way to keeping it going. I'm just saying. 89.7theriver.com for that. 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Got some Buffalo Traffic Jam in just a couple of minutes. How about one from Five Finger Death Punch? 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And a whole lot more with the Killers ready to go. 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

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It's a slumber party with Bridget Calls Me Baby from their Irreversible release. About 20-ish minutes away from Amplified Afternoons here for this Monday. That brand new one from A Perfect Circle is going to sneak in before it's all said and done. All American Rejects, too. Weather-wise, today sunny, around 88 here this afternoon. Feels like June, right? Could see some isolated showers and thunderstorms early this evening with a low overnight around 63. Got a slight chance for maybe a little rain tomorrow morning, too. Otherwise, partly sunny, low 80s for Tuesday. Right now, here at the River Studios, a few clouds. We're at 84 degrees. Weather today brought to you by the upcoming OCON 2026. That'll be July 17th through the 19th at the Mid-America Center. Celebrating 10 years with their biggest guest list yet. You want the whole list? It's easy to get. 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Advanced ticket information, the vendor list, the schedule, all of it. July 17th through the 19th, the 10th annual OCON Expo. Proud supporters of programming here on the river, including a brand new one from another Summer Concert Series artist, July 26th, Stir Cove Harris Casino. It's Death Cab for Cutie. Here's Riptides on 89.7 The River.

0: 89.7 on the River. Get This, All American Rejects. That's from their Sandbox release. Dropped a couple of weeks ago in mid-May. Going to drop in with Corey here in just a few. He's ready to go. Foo Fighters. Also the new music from Beartooth. Some Shinedown too. Probably some tickets. The guy's always got a pocket full of tickets. Ready to go with Amplified Afternoons here in just mere moments. We've crafted up that brew. It is available in lots of places throughout the metro, both in Omaha and Council Bluffs, with Pint 9 Brewing at Papillion. It's called Concert Buddy. 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There'll be places you can actually enjoy a Concert Buddy brew while enjoying a show, like Steelhouse Omaha, Reverb Lounge, The Waiting Room, the Astro Amphitheater, The Admiral, and more. 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
0: Red celebrates the 20th anniversary of End of Silence Tuesday, June 2nd at the Bourbon Theater. 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

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Text the river to 44321. 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

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Amplified Afternoons with Corey. Welcome. Hope you had a great weekend. Got some concert tickets to give away here over the course of the next few days. Until, of course, the concert happens. We're talking Toadies with local H and more. That one's happening this Wednesday at the Astro Theater, and I'll have opportunities today, tomorrow, and Wednesday for you to get in for that. And, of course, be giving you a chance to get in for the Pimp Your Patio grand prize giveaway throughout the week as well. This one's Headlights from In Color on your anchor for alternative and rock, 89.7 The River.

0: 89.7 The River, where you hear it first. It's called Doors. That's new from Noah Kahan here on Amplified Afternoons. 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Evanescence coming up soon, plus the latest from The Who, some classic Pearl Jam and more. 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

89.7 The River, there's the latest from Evanescence. Who will you follow? 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Weather for tonight, increasing clouds, low of 64. 82 tomorrow under mostly cloudy skies with a stray shower or thunderstorm possible. 87 currently in the metro. This look at weather today has been brought to you by Ocon, celebrating 10 years with its biggest guest list yet, July 17th through the 19th. That'll be at Mid-America Center in Council Bluffs with WWE Hall of Famer Sergeant Slaughter, Rachel Lee Cook, and tons more. You can see the full guest list, get advanced tickets, see the vendor list, schedules, and more over at theoconexpo.com. The 10th annual Ocon Expo, that's July 17th through 19th at Mid-America Center. Got brand new music from Mongolian folk metal band The Who, H-U. This one features guest vocals from Johnny Hawkins of Nothing More and will appear on their first new album in 5 years, which is going to be out, I guess, 4 years. And it's expected out July 24th. This one's called Lost Soul here on 89.7 The River.

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0: Also happening in Council Bluffs this summer. 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Even minor past convictions can limit access to better-paying jobs and opportunities. Mayoral pardons can ultimately help raise self-esteem and boost the economy. A mayor is only able to pardon convictions involving violations of city ordinances, low-grade misdemeanors, and the mayor's office says it usually takes about a month to complete the pardon process before applicants receive the next steps. You can find out more about this at Omaha Mayoral Pardon Clinics. 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That's your Metro Minute. We're back with music from Sublime next. 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

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They're Somber here on Amplified Afternoons. 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

89.7 The River, new rock from MGK featuring Fred Durst, Fix Your Face. Amplified Afternoons, it's Corey. Co-defendants coming your way next. 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Bang!

The headline reads, neighbor from hell, pensioner who threw dead mole into garden and used lawnmower to ruin dinner party faces jail after 15-year feud. Now that's the headline from the news article, which I will be posting on the Amplified Afternoons Facebook page here in a moment. My headline, however, is as follows. Posh people problems. We go to the picturesque village of Urchfont, Wiltshire, England, which was apparently last year's winner of the Rural England's Best Kept Village Award. This is the upper crust English version of the Hatfields and McCoys. Meet the Rotherhams and the Hayes, next door neighbors for 15 years, apparently feuding for all 15 of them. The Rotherhams say that their longtime neighbor, 68-year-old Zoe Hayes, has been tormenting them by loudly clattering trash bins early in the morning, throwing dead moles into their garden, and my personal favorite, cutting a hole into the hedge to spy on them. And in 2021, Hayes was slapped with a restraining order after she damaged a single sweet pea flower that belonged to the Rotherhams. Did I say that the spy hole in the hedge was my favorite? I mean, it probably still is, but this one here is a close second. In July of last year, the Rotherhams were hosting a dinner party for the first time in years when Hayes came out and turned on her lawnmower and walked away and just kept it running in an effort to frustrate and annoy them. It worked. The Rotherhams called police to report a breach of the restraining order, you know, because their neighbor's lawnmower was on. Well, apparently sentencing is going to take place at a later date this year. Meanwhile, the Rotherhams say that they are forced to hide in their bedroom instead of relaxing in their garden. And meanwhile, here in Omaha, people are getting shot, stabbed, and they're getting their cars stolen from right out front of their houses every single day.

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3: 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That is the band, the Co-Defendants. You get it. Come on now. What do you do when you take punk rock, hip-hop, and flamenco guitar and put it together? You get the latest from the Co-Defendants. Here's the Weathermen.

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New music from AWOL Nation with Makua. There's Catch a Wave. We were lucky enough to get AWOL Nation in the Metro last year. This year, we get Aaron Bruno's other band, The Barbarians of California. This one's coming up Friday, September 11th at The Waiting Room. And it's brought to you by Bearshin Beer Garden in Benson and the Metro's Concert Station. Along with special guests Squint and Arm for Apocalypse. It's the Aaron Bruno-led AWOL Nation, or Barbarians of California, excuse me. Hitting town to crank things up a few notches coming up on September 11th. Those tickets, by the way, are available over at etix.com. Weather for tonight, we expect cloudy skies. Chance of thunderstorms, low of 66. Tomorrow, mostly cloudy with a stray shower or thunderstorm possible and high of 83. We're 88 currently in the Metro. This look at weather today has been brought to you by Ocon. Celebrating 10 years with its biggest guest list yet. It's coming up July 17th through the 19th, Mid-America Center, with actor Doug Jones, who you may know from Hocus Pocus, Hellboy, The Shape of Water, and more, and voice actor Mallory Rodack, J.J. Jimmy Walker, Hocus Pocus Reunion, full guest list, advanced tickets, vendor list, schedules, and more. It's all over at theoconexpo.com. The 10th Annual Ocon Expo, July 17th through 19th at Mid-America Center. 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Ooh.

0: 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Fool's Gold here on Amplified Afternoons with Corey. 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We had a handful of people who have done that over the course of the past few days. 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Thanks to all of them. 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
0: We do have some temporary road closures due to the Santa Lucia Festival. These road closures are going to last until June the 8th, so quite a while. So 10th Street, both directions, closed north of William Street and Worthington Street. And then William Street itself closed both directions between 10th and 9th. We do have several accidents throughout the metro at this time. One at 156 in Spencer. One on westbound Highway 370 at 25th Street. That one has the left lane blocked and has traffic backed up from Fort Crook. Westbound 80, there's an accident blocking the left lane at 72nd. That's creating stop-and-go traffic from back at 42nd. Also, another accident on westbound Interstate 80. This one's a Q, and it's got the right lane blocked and is creating stop-and-go traffic from back at 72nd. We're stop and go on southbound US 75 between Chandler Road and Highway 370. Slow on eastbound 480 between 20th and 8th Streets. And also slow on southbound 680 between Dodge and I-80. That's it. See something else? Please let the Total Traffic Tip Line know. 402-551-CARS. Up soon, your chance at Toadies tickets in the middle of today's 4 at 4. Right now, I've got music from Five Finger Death Punch, their latest. They're in Kansas City, October 3rd at Morton Amphitheater. Here's Eye of the Storm on 89.7 The River.
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1: It's the 4 at 4:03 today, and that's intentional. I'll explain that here in just a moment. Corey at 89.7theriver.com is the way to communicate with me to make a 4 at 4 happen for you. What is it all about? Well, weekday afternoons, 4 o'clock, we set aside some time for you and your 4-song playlist. Some people like to theme them up. That's always fun. Some people like to make the listeners guess their theme. That's fun as well. We don't have any of that today. We've got an anniversary 4 at 4, which is, you know, another popular way to sell it. You can use your 4 at 4 as part of your celebration, whether it's an anniversary or a birthday, whatever the case may be. And you know what? None of that is required. If you just want to hear 4 songs and you got no reasons behind that, we can do that too. Now today, in the middle of the 4 at 4, I'm going to open up the phones, give you a chance at Toadies tickets as that show is rapidly approaching. It's coming up this Wednesday evening at the Astro Theater. They're here on the Charmer Tour with Local H and Vandaliers. So that's coming your way in the middle of today's 4 at 4. But let's find out what Ed has for us today. Ed emails in and says the following. Julie, the summer of 92 seems so long ago. Fast forward 34 years, which has included 2 amazing kids, 5 furry kids, thousands of miles driven for sports, a few concerts, and life's usual ups and downs. I'm not sure what I did to deserve you, how lucky I am to have you in my life. Even with all my imperfections, you still chose me. You're the reason for my success and one of the best decisions in my life. The best way to show you how much I love you is to show our kids how much I love and adore you. Ed says, happy 30 years of being married to me. Love, Ed. And that's to Julie. And the reason why we're doing a 4 at 4:03 today is because Ed asked, and he says we had a 4:03 p.m. We had that time listed on our wedding invites to remind us not everything in life will go as planned, and be prepared for what it throws at you. Happy anniversary to you, Ed and Julie. Hoobastank, Disappear, kicking off the 30th anniversary 4 at 4 right here on your radio station, 89.7 The River.

89.7 The River calling you. There's Blue October, your Astro Theater headliners for Saturday, December 5th. In fact, on that night, they'll be celebrating 20 years of Foiled, the record of which that song comes from. Your tickets are through Ticketmaster. And today, we're celebrating 30 years of Ed and Julie with their 30th anniversary, 4 at 4:03. They had 4:03 on their wedding invites to remind us that not everything in life will go as planned, and to be prepared for what it throws at you. We're just halfway through it. Got a couple more songs to go. But as promised, going to give you a chance right now at tickets for a show that's happening this Wednesday night at the Astro Theater. The Charmer Tour with Toadies, Local H, and more.

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0: 89.7 The River, the Metro's concert station, Astro Amphitheater headliners, Hailstorm. Here's to us wrapping up Ed and Julie's 30th anniversary for 4 from Ed. Maybe they'll be in attendance Friday, July 17th at the Astro Amphitheater when Hailstorm is here with special guest Kurt Dimer. It's a night with Hailstorm. 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Happy anniversary to you both. Ed and Julie, I misspoke a moment ago. It's not their anniversary 4 at 4. It's their anniversary 4 at 4:03. We had 4:03 p.m. on their wedding invites, and we did it up starting at 4:03 today as well. Corey at 89.7theriver.com is how Ed made it happen. And you could, too. Your four favorites rocking the Metro, whether you're celebrating an anniversary, a birthday, maybe none of that. Maybe you got a fun theme. Maybe none of that. Maybe you just want to hear four songs. We can do that for you as well. Hi, The River. What's your name?
1: Hi, it's Nick.
0: Nick, you're a winner.
1: Wow, awesome.
0: Got you two tickets for this Wednesday night's show at the Astro. 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
0: It's the Charmer Tour. Kicks off at 7 p.m. Wednesday night. I'll have more chances to win both tomorrow and Wednesday in the middle of the 4 at 4. 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The Pretty Reckless is next. 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

89.7 The River, the latest Marketex Broken Mirror weather for tonight. Mostly cloudy, chance of rain, low of 66. Tomorrow, mostly cloudy, stray shower or thunderstorm possible, high of 83. 86 currently in the metro. This look at weather today has been brought to you by Ocon, celebrating 10 years with its biggest guest list yet. It'll happen July 17th through the 19th at Mid-America Center with Rachel Lee Cook and actor Doug Jones. 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That is July 17th through the 19th, Mid-America Center in Council Bluffs. Up soon, your daily flight to Florida. Then later on, a chance for you to get in for the Pimp Your Patio Grand Prize giveaway. Here's brand new music from Modest Mouse. He'll be at the Astro coming up September 25th. 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

0: 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Private, that's the title of the song. That's new from The Neighborhood here on Amplified Afternoons. Road Rage soon, all requests 5 to 6. And your chance to get in for the Pimpy Patio Grand Prize giveaway. Rise Against, before we get there, requested Social Distortion next. Grab that luggage right now, though. We are boarding for your daily virtual flight too. The headline reads, Florida man nabbed outside Taco Bell with pants down, live fish named Baja Blast. We go to Palm Coast, Florida, where Taco Bell employees call police just before 1 a.m. to report a man behaving suspiciously near the side door of their restaurant. Deputies arrived to find a 28-year-old Florida man still outside of the Taco Bell with his pants down and his burrito out. Once he saw law enforcement approaching, Florida man quickly began covering himself up. A search turned up a live betta fish in a plastic container inside of Florida man's backpack. The Flagler County Sheriff's Office said, quote, "We have many questions. We do not have answers," unquote. Florida man was arrested on charges of indecent exposure of
1: the sexual organs.
0: The fish was turned over to the Humane Society. They named it Baja Blast, and they say he's doing well.
2: From the treasures of the Keys to the white beaches of the Panhandle, Florida, the place to be.
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0: Got a couple temporary road closures due to the Santa Lucia Festival. That's got 10th Street both directions closed north of William and Worthington Streets. And it's also got William Street closed both directions between 10th and 9th. Those closures expected to last until June the 8th. And got a handful of accidents out there as well. I guess a couple of them. One on the right shoulder of northbound 680 just after Fort. That's got traffic stop and go from Maple. And then I-80 westbound at Q, there's an accident on both shoulders. And this has traffic backed up from 84th Street. We're also stop and go in westbound Dodge between 72nd and 90th. Southbound 680 between Dodge and I-80. Westbound 80 between 24th and 72nd Streets. And US 75 southbound between Childs and Capehart Road. And then one patch of slow go, and that's going to be on westbound Dodge between 120th and 129th Streets. That's all I got. You see something else, please let the Total Traffic Tip Line know. They can be reached at 402-551-CARS. 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

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Courtney called up, wants to hear this one from Beck here, Steelhouse Omaha Headliners. 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

0: 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It's called Play Your Games. We're going to be playing plenty of games the evening of Tuesday, June 30th at Full-Fledged Brewing Company in Council Bluffs, because we got plenty to give away for the Pimp Your Patio Grand Prize giveaway. Concert tickets, river gear, and more, all leading up to the grand prize, which is the Sonance Mag 6.1 Landscape Outdoor Speaker System, featuring six satellite speakers, an in-ground subwoofer, and amplifier, all installed by the pros from Ground Builders. And while you're enjoying that, how about throwing a mountain of certified Piedmontese beef on the grill from the Mercado? We'll throw that in, too. And you got to keep your concert buddy beers cold, right? That's why we've got the customized Yeti cooler from Lake Manawa Apparel. One person's taken all of that home the evening of Tuesday, June 30th, Full-Fledged Brewing Company in Council Bluffs. Could be you, but only if you're registered in advance. So let's get that done for you right now. Caller 10, 21 years of age or older. Phone number here is 712-328-8970. 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
2: Iration, Tuesday night, June 9th at the Astro Theater. 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Dorothy, June 13th at the Bourbon Theater. 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And Hailstorm with Kurt Dimer, July 17th at the Astro Amphitheater.
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0: Couple of temporary road closures due to the Santa Lucia Festival. These road closures will last until June the 8th, and that includes 10th Street, both directions between 10th Street, both directions north of William and Worthington Streets. And the William itself will be closed both directions between 10th and 9th. Far fewer accidents this time than we saw in our last traffic report. We're just looking at one of them.

0: grand prize giveaway.
1: Sweet.
0: Yeah, it's coming up Tuesday, June 30th. 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

89.7 The River. There's the latest from Jutes. It Takes Two here on Road Rage. Weather for tonight, mostly cloudy, chance of rain. 66 will be our low temp. 83 tomorrow under mostly cloudy skies with a stray shower or thunderstorm possible. We're 84 currently in the metro. This look at weather today has been brought to you by Ocon, celebrating 10 years with its biggest guest list yet, July 17th through 19th at Mid-America Center, including actor Doug Jones, who you may know from Hellboy, The Shape of Water, Hocus Pocus, and voice actor Mallory Rodak, JJ Jimmy Walker Dynamite. 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The 10th annual Ocon Expo, which is coming up July 17th through 19th, Mid-America Center, Council Bluffs. 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

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Text the river to 44321. That's the river to 44321.

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0: Couple temporary road closures due to the Santa Lucia Festival. 10th Street closed both directions north of William and Worthington, and William Street closed both directions between 10th and 9th. Those closures expected to last until June the 8th. We are a stop and go on US 75 southbound between Chandler Road and Highway 370. And a couple of slow patches on westbound Dodge, both between 72nd and 90th, and further west between 120th and 129th streets. That's it. See something else? Please let the Total Traffic Tip Line know. They can be reached at 402-551-CARS. Thank you so much for hanging. Appreciate you. Come back tomorrow. Big concert announcement day tomorrow. As Tuesdays quite often are, we have a concert announcement at 9 o'clock tomorrow morning, and then we've got two concert announcements at 10 a.m. In fact, with that 9 o'clock announcement, I will be giving you chances to win tickets to that show throughout the rest of the week here on Amplified Afternoons. And I'll also continue to give you Toadies tickets for the next couple of days. And I'll be back tomorrow with more chances to get in for the Pimp Your Patio Grand Prize giveaway as well. Till then, have a great night. Make it count. Let's hang out here on Tuesday with your radio station, 89.7 The River.
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13: Hey, it's Ryan Thomas, sales rep, getting into new music from Nothing But Thieves. How about it? Album number 5 out in September called Stray Dogs. And doesn't seem like that long ago we heard their debut single, Trip Switch, right here on the river. That was over 10 years ago. When I was 50 pounds lighter, full head of hair, no grays, life was good, man. Here's Evolution, Nothing But Thieves at 89.7 The River.

0: 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New music from Nothing But Thieves. It's called Evolution. That'll be available on their new album called Stray Dogs, dropping in September. 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I'm Ryan Thomas.
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